0: What up, Playboy?
1: Man, I'm out here on tour, B.
0: You still touring? Wow.
1: Yeah, man. How about you?
0: Chilling, bro. How's your life? How's love life?
1: Man, I'm a prisoner of love, man. You know, slow motion.
0: Oh, man. That makes two of us. I'm trapped myself, man.
1: What don't kill you make you strong, you know?
0: This chick got a hold on me, Playboy. I got it bad.
1: Well, you working on your album, right?
0: Most deaf, man.
1: You want to write about it?
0: Want to do something together?
1: Yeah, man.
0: When you get to New York?
1: I'll be there soon.
0: So I'll see you here, man. Holla at me.
1: All right, homie.
0: All right, Playboy. Take care, man.